0: know I got a woman.
1: Daddy, you're a fool.
0: 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And I go see her sometime. We make love so fine. I put my head on her shoulder. She said,

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But I wanna know for sure. So come on, hold me tight.

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But I'm here to tell you, there's something else. The afterworld. A world of never-ending happiness. You can always see the sun. Day or night.